wanna dance by water beneath the Mexican sky. Drink some margaritas by swinging blue lights. Listen to the mariachi play at midnight. Are you with me? Are you with me?

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Running from the law through the backfields and getting drunk with my friends.

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It doesn't matter if you love him or capital H-I-M-M-M-M-M-M. Just put your paws up.

If you look into the distance, there's a house upon the hill, guiding like a lighthouse. It's a place where you'll be safe to feel our grace, 'cause we've all made mistakes. If you've lost your way,

But if you carry on abusing, you'll be robbed from us. I refuse to lose another friend to drugs. Just come home.